0: Sergeant Burke.
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0: It's going to be southbound 326 over 4. It's a stolen plate entered as a stolen plate, showing that the black plate is on the vehicle and on a white Nissan sedan.
1: Is the Nissan with the 28 expected?
0: Affirmative.

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Felon needs help up. No injuries.

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0: 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Valley clear.
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0: Your 17 wants to be seen at 1226 92nd Street, referencing a vehicle that's been driving recklessly in the neighborhood. It's a red and tan truck. 17 has the information of, or knows the address and has the video.

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1: 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Copy 6-1. 6-2, actually 905.
0: I am, I apologize.

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0: That's 5037 for an assist. Going to be assisting the city with a fight call at the Red Apple, 1012 Center Street. It's going to be about 20 to 30 kids. The instigator is a female black heavier set with red dreads. City does have one on the way as well.
1: I copy.
0: I copy. I copy. 1-4, are you able to go that way as well? One four, are you able to tag along as well to the city?
1: 1-4.
0: Going to be 1020 Center Street for a fight to help the city. It's going to be 20 to 30 kids. It's going to be your suspect, your instigator is going to be a female black heavy set with red dress.
1: 1-4, copy.

0: time you take it, I'm a lot closer than you.
1: I copy 512, put you on it. Five, two, three, seven, and 1-4, we just told you guys 1022.
0: Four copy.

Dispatch to middle squads for a reckless on the interstate. It's going to be southbound 327 over 6. It's a tall white van, no windows, swerving into other lanes. It's going to be a plate of 44016.

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0: I copy.

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1: What board is that?
0: 1-4.
1: City call for Nebula Dentra at the park. He handled it on his chops out there. 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
1: Go ahead.
0: 4401602, boy. 4401602,
1: please. I copy.

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1: I copy.

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1: 905.
0: It's going to be Wisconsin, Boy Charles David, 4920, PCD 4920. We're at Pine and Boston.

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0: 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Copy, 1-4, did you copy the request?
1: 1-4, copy. One four, can you tell 9 my request?
0: 1-4-1-6 was requesting you on a traffic stop at the 7800 block of Durand.
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0: The Paul William, 4246 DPW, 4246 Indianapolis, Gunderson.
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I copy.

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1: We are on Lake Michigan. It's William Sam, 2638, David John.
0: I copy.

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1: That does come back on a Crestliner tournament. 1993 model to a Daniel 30, looks like, as the RO. He is valid.
0: 10-4, you can go ahead and put me 10-8 with two warnings, one for sunset, no lights.

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0: Dispatch 716 and for XMPD. It's gonna be high driving Miller Drive. The vehicle versus deer. All the airbags went off. Subaru Outback beige color. It's in traffic. They are refusing rescue. Multiple squads calling 710.
1: Acknowledging.
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Dispatch 5-1 for your plate. 2004 Buick LaSabra. It's going to be current and clear and listening to a Jenna Faye on Cedarburg and Burlington. It's also valid and clear.

0: Dispatch 716. Can you confirm if it's a vehicle versus a deer? Walworth just called us saying it was two vehicles and that they were closer to the railroad tracks.
1: Vehicle just stopped. It's vehicle versus deer.
0: I copy.

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1: Can you go again? I didn't
0: understand. 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
0: 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To their residence.
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0: 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And, Duran,
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1: 05.
0: Charles, 3772, 3772. We're on Market, just past Alice.

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1: 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Well,

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Dispatch to 63 for Reckless. It's going to be Milwaukee Drive and South 83rd at the White Kia border. Break checking the 17 swerving. 17 says they're smelling 961 come from the car.

0: 63, it looks like the car is behind the 17, and they don't see it any longer.
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0: Actually, it looks like 17 was going into the city is what it looks like.
1: I got you. My bad, been quick.
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1: I'll speak to the 1700 call when I'm done with this.
0: Copy, you're saying you'll speak with the Reckless?

0: 7-10.
1: I copy. You're going en route to that address in East Rush.
0: East Rush.
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0: Go ahead.
1: Command,
0: I copy. Sorry about that.

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0: 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Here you go.
1: Happy.

0: 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What was your number?
1: I didn't get a squad number inside. Bought at Wolf Brothers this morning.
0: I copy.

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0: Tune in 254 C Circle. It's going to be an 86-year-old female who is conscious and breathing. Legs

Dispatch on Channel 1 Squad for safety alert out of the city. It's going to be the 1300 block of Summit Avenue. 400 on the Raven. 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

0: 3-7. Gonna be 20 in Renaissance, eastbound, Silver Ford Fusion, Wisconsin plate, Boy Adam Zebra 1584. The vehicle is swerving.
1: Copy, I'm at 90th.

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0: 1031 Bluebird Lane. It's an 86-year-old female. Fell earlier today and is having weakness, vomiting, diarrhea.
1: Have more.

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1: 5-1.
0: Okay, 336 over 8 for northbound. Kenosha transfer. Multiple vehicles doing burnouts and drifting. No description.

0: dispatch 4, are you able to break for a fire alarm?
1: Post 4-5.
0: Are you able to break for a fire alarm? I copy. The fire alarm's going to be 3372 68th Street. No fire alarm going off. No smoke or flames seen. Looks like they're evacuating now. I copy. 4-5, you 10-22.

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1: 2-5, I can break. Looking for the sheriff right now.
0: Copy.

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0: Copy 6-5.

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1: 4-5, I'm in roll.
0: Copy 4526, are you available as well? Do you want the air?
1: Stand by the air for now, I'm 23.
0: 3-6-3. 5-1-5, nearby, on a meeting location, I come up with...

0: Meet me over here on Fox, just south of Rochester, south of the entrance.
1: I want to dispatch. I'm still on the phone with the complainant. We are not anywhere.
0: Play it right now.
1: Copy.
0: Victory, I'm out with stuff you know that.

0: 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I don't think anyone on scene does.
1: Six one to Chicago, that 5-1 does.

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1: 6-3. I copy PZ for domestic and strangulation, and that if police showed up, there'd be rifle shots.
0: That's affirmative. I have both police here to somebody else in the house. Two dogs on premises, one cat, two dogs in our bar.
1: I copy.
2: Dispatch, I didn't catch your last part. He's the only one in the house. What?
1: Hey, for me, the house is a panda cat.
2: Do we get, how many squads we got?
1: Out.
2: 2-6 on the almost at 36.

0: I'm headed west as well. Once we get appropriate staff there.
1: Let's
2: get set up. Do we have a phone number for this guy?
1: 63, 29
2: for the mail party.
1: 63, I got a Riley. Disregard A. Kyle Kim, born in 1980. He's going to be valid and clear. I can see if we have any in-house numbers or if you want to use family assets.
2: That's the person we're looking at. TX-222-620-7037. Great.
1: 66?
2: He has made recent suicidal statements.
1: Copy.

0: result, and I was able to make Captain Anderson aware of the fraud.
1: I copy.
0: No other updates at this point. We haven't tried to call her. Stand by.

0: 6010-1. Can you go again?
1: Call 4-5. Where are they at?
0: Was it 5? Did you have a car coming down the road?

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I'm on Main Street. 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Why?

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0: that building and the park.
1: 2-6, what about the residents in the south?
0: I'm going to be the one resident in the south, that building, and I can see the front of the

That's 5030 for civil trouble. Going to be in the Super 8, 910 South Pennsylvania. Parties are going to be in the lobby. Female party is saying that her ex isn't giving her her purse. I think they're calm and separated at the moment. Please advise us, Hubbard.

0: Gordon, just get my bearings here. 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I mean, what's what? So it's the one with the silver pickup truck, the Dodge.
1: Silver pickup truck, and he also has access to a 2007 Buick Grundy.

0: to get a hold of Robert Hayes at 110 South Rochester Street, that's the house nearby. He did get a shelter place, he might be 56, never hang out with him earlier, but it's better to get downstairs now.
1: I copy the street.
0: And if you got any contact control for 100 South Rochester Street, I don't have any.
1: I copy.

I want to.

0: No answer for Robert Hayes, and the last person he had at 100. There is no longer an answer.
1: Got 4 any of the squads over that way able to see if we could play down the driveway by chance?
0: No, car's driveway.

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1: Sibley has taken the parties over to an address at the National Airport in a few minutes, and I got Rick with me.
0: Copy.
2: Kevin, you got a view over there now?
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Copy a truck going down the street. 3037 for Mesquite. It's gonna be 1810 in Union Grove. In the garage, if anyone's people through the editor, there's email possibly talking to you.

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Walks

0: Drop down 88 Pullman and Cody and Javier. We're set up on one new corner. We're arresting you. We're gonna have dispatch make a phone call to them. Sorry, Kyle Tim.
1: Copy, will do.
0: Get a hold of him, tell him to come out the front door with his hands up. We'll direct him further from there.
1: I copy.

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0: guys on the 3-4 corner. 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
0: Javier, what about you guys on that side? 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
1: Copy.
0: I copy at 137.

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0: dispatch log. 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I instructed him to come out towards us, nothing in his hands. I advise you won't be hurt.
1: Back up, 88. He disconnected on us again.
2: Okay, let's go squad to Roger.
1: I copy that, 60. I copy.

0: you have left for squad?
1: 88, you have 3752 just called on. We are also back on the phone again with Kyle.

0: session. 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
1: Hey, firm, we are. Kyle is stating he doesn't have any 32s and he's not going to jail, but we'll go out together. You need to come up the driveway to talk to him.
0: We are not coming up the driveway. The last thing he said was that he was going to shoot police and he's going to go get his gun. So, he has to come out with his hands up, something in him, walk towards him.
1: I copy 88.

0: 725, you said he's opening the garage door?
1: Go to your hobby. Can you get some 6 out of that road?

0: Diego is stating he's standing looking at the crash door.
1: Of course, he's still on the phone with him. They have him come out and we'll direct him to how to come towards us.
0: Copy, we'll keep trying.
1: Get him over there. Call outside.
2: Four side, just went down the basement stairs.
1: Step four.

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1: Suicide.
0: You Jim? Negative, he just disappeared back down the street.
1: Just glad to you're still on the phone with him.
2: Hey, firm, we are.
1: And what did you say?
2: Lieutenant Emily, I am trying to call for some to come out as much as I can. Not being compliant, I'm just trying to talk to them to keep them to come out.
1: That's what.

Copy, Roger, I got it.

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Now, that's fine. I'm going to leave you here then. Still good?

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0: Spectrum copy. 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
1: Roger, lights back down. We got a visual question.

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1: Yes, I, Caledonia, Mount Pleasant, and RIP shift commanders. See if Caledonia and Mount Pleasant just so they can cover any priority call that may happen in the middle area.
0: I copy.

0: 25. He's advising he has a cell phone and a beer in his hand. We're still trying to talk to him.
1: Hard to copy.
0: 25 says he has visual in the garage and something over his shoulder.

He's never fully come out. He's standing with the garage door, the overhead garage door open.

0: Officer Lightfall. 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Do it now. Hands off.
1: Got a rifle in his hand. Got it pointed down at the ground. Right hand is on the trigger and I'm just pointed down. Pointed down. He's closing the garage door now.
2: Copy, closing garage door.
1: Going back to the back porch.
2: Jake, he did say to see you in Elm. Was Evie disconnected again?

0: Nathan, he's walking back towards the house. Back towards the house.
1: Affirm, he has a rifle in his hand. He's on his back porch outside.

I don't really want you to give up your position if he doesn't know. He's got a hold because we don't want a crossfire situation.

0: 100 of Russia.
1: Still on the phone with you.
2: Affirm.
1: That's why. Just do your best to keep them talking.
2: Copy.

0: negative. We're, you disconnect it. We're keep trying to call him.
1: We're going to have him give us a phone call.
0: We've got him on the line right now, trying to get him to come out.
1: That's what. Just give him the call from the dispatch to put the call in.
0: I copy. Copy 5-1 on the back one.

0: just a moment. 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Unless you think you have to if he's approaching you too close, okay? If it comes to that.
1: Copy that. That was my thought.

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0: dispatch. Did you copy Lyle on that?
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1: I copy 88. 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Copy.

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1: Oh, it's a question. Has it been completed? Stand by, we're coming out. It's happening, Kevin. Copy, thank you.

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1: 88, go ahead.
0: 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The only thing that's not been cleared is where the dogs are in the bedroom.
1: 88, I copy.

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1: Can we at 7212 Whistling Road email the getaway with Colleen? CBX callback set up 5 and

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1: What?
0: Am I able to break and let you know when I hang up?
1: Yeah, go ahead.
2: Just that copy.

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0: apartment.
1: 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The address?
0: Yeah, you can.
1: I thought it was 206. I just want to confirm.

0: They're stargazing on the cafe scroll. No marks or proofs on it, you know, have.
1: I copy. 5-2, do you copy the 22?
0: I'll add her name and comment to it.
1: I copy.

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1: You make 5-1, Frank.

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1: Yeah, we just inside the residence. Here's the dog.
0: I copy inside the residence.

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0: 126.
1: The residence has been turned over back to the owners. Myself, I'm 125, will be in a sister, advance another.

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1: 09679 and 12051. 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
1: Hey, Dan.
0: 951, Deeper Charles. 951, DC 36, southbound, just south of 164.
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We're getting an iPhone crash notification near 20 and Rainer. 21,100 blocks. 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

0: 38, update.
1: 2-8, go ahead.
2: 3-8, looking for other than crashing injuries. We're not far off. We need to go there first.
0: Alright, negative. This is a no crash. The phone owner dropped the phone in the backyard. No issues.
2: Got it.
0: 3-8 is confirmed on the ping there that it's pinging to the backyard of that address. Just west of Rainer.
2: Got it.
0: How about you, 10-8, then?

0: I'm going to put this call up for you. It sounds like it's an ongoing civil between some neighbors with ordinance violations for this property. Just look at the flag for the owner over there. Do you want to make contact?
1: Put me on that. Do we know if Stanford's
0: a champion? Negative, we do not. Call's coming in from the

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Respond up to 5721 Island View for a mailbox that was struck by an Amazon truck sometime overnight. Caller's neighbor has some footage of it. They've already spoken to Amazon. 5721 Island View.

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1: Do it.
0: That's 108 Zebra 690636 again. That's Z690636 out of Illinois. We're north, so we're via the 331 over 2.
1: I copy you, shoulder roll.
0: Outside, please stop.
1: I copy.

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0: 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Keely Road.
1: Pick up.
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I have 150 L solicit Calvin and a Candace Gunsler.

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1: Large.

duty area, checked back westbound down 20 for the black Harley that stopped me. I wanted to make the complaint, so I decided to leave.

0: the accident on North Front Edge and Commerce Drive. Parking will have left, please.
1: I think we're going to call on it now. What info do you have on it?
0: It was a silver sedan. It was in a ditch, looked like it had some front end damage, and a male occupant got out.
1: Copy.
0: Believe he's wearing like a green beige, so I don't think he's on the phone.
1: A single vehicle?
0: There was a white car parked next to

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0: hot.
1: 2 AM is 21. 4 yes to one half of a civil between our caller on 43rd and a garage who's having his vehicle serviced at. Apparently he's getting threats now from the owner of that garage. There's a lot of comments in here. Apparently he spoke with Caledonia yesterday over the situation. Wanted some extra attention to his residence.
0: Great, got it.

type for that Trufant article? Pier 17 at Linwood Park, 73 and 105 Mile Road. Still be waiting in the parking lot in a black Toyota wagon. Found a upper receiver for a pistol in the river.

657 for a lost child. It's going to be on Apple Holler, 5006 Pennsylvania Avenue. 4-year-old male child is missing. He's a male white last seen near the cow maze wearing a red shirt. His name is Noah. As soon as 2-8's clear with his 21, I'll send him his home.

0: Dispatch code 28.
1: We have a missing child at Apple Holler, and 81 was attempting to reach you. 81, go ahead.
2: Yeah, if you want to tag that and hang up and try to find the child.
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0: ね。
1: 81 is Falcon.
2: I copy 81. 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That's all on the ground, blacked out, and feels numb. He is conscious and breathing.
1: Got it. I'll head that way. I'm a little ways out in front of you. Get advice when I get there.
2: I copy.

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Adam Noor, Edward 6262, Adam Noor, Edward 6262. We're going to be in front of 6102 McHenry.

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2: Can you please back on that? Can you give us an extra attention? Can you be on right before this?
0: I copy.

0: idea for a speech for something. It's going to be at 25201 Kickapoo Drive. 17th 14-year-old daughter is home alone and noticed older male at the door trying to get her attention. He's knocking on the door and currently on the porch. No further description. I'll work on getting him cover. How can I help you?
1: 3-8. I see a look like rescue was on scene. So we kind of head off our head towards her.
0: I copy. We did try reaching the rescue spot over there. They weren't copying.

0: 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He's an older male, white, wearing jeans and a blue button-up. He went to the neighbors and then was last seen heading eastbound about 5 minutes ago.
1: There's a note on the door inviting them to the neighborhood gathering.
0: I copy.

on Twitter taking a report of a reckless. It's a transfer from Kenosha northbound, 336 over 0. It's a gray Nissan all over the road, going from the far left lane to the far right lane. Appears to be exiting at exit 335. Nice weather position advice.

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The vehicle is currently going... The vehicle went back on the interstate northbound.

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1: I copy you. Session 3, if you copy.
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0: County, this is State Patrol.
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0: 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It's going to be at 300 South State Street. 17's recalling. It looks like we were out there yesterday. That she can still hear a beep every 30 seconds. She's not sure it's coming from the residence or the camper.
1: I got it. There was nothing yesterday, but I was a little driver.

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They recently relapsed from alcohol abuse.

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1: 12.
0: Yeah, 7 mile rollback with Wisconsin. We do the variance.

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0: It's going to be cell phone 333/0. It's a silver Chrysler 200 with no plates on the front of the vehicle. Tinted out windows are swerving and barely able to stay in the lane. Possibly about to get off on Highway 20, unknown which direction you went.
1: 10-4.
0: Got it. I copy. 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

0: 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Sounds like Mount Pleasant has that beer for 20 and Sunny Slope.
1: Copy.
0: Copy.

0: 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Mount Pleasant's requesting cover, if you're able to respond that way.
1: Copy. I'll be at 20 coming up to Oaks here.

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And 6-1 on the route to the West End Pump.

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1: 2, go ahead.
0: What's my IR number?
1: It's going to be 26098. Again, 26098.

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0: Clear, Mr. President. We're going to head over to the address on 43rd Street. You can make contact with the people that probably shooting.
1: Good.
2: 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Do you need additional?
0: Apologize.
1: Good.
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2: Do we have any control burn in the log in the Raymond area? Or 3 miles?
1: Looks like Raymond, the fire department, is doing a control burn.
2: Of course, that would be what I'd do. Thank you.
1: You're welcome.

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0: 7-Eleven. I'll be around for that traffic answer.
1: I copy 7-Eleven. 7-Eleven, would you have a moment? Kyoto 21 dispatch for Yesenia.

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1: 623-41-375-033.
0: 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Two eight.

0: 37 for a 46.
1: 37.
0: It's going to be on the off-ramp northbound Highway 11. It's a white SUV that's disabled in a hazardous location.
1: 3,000, copy.
0: I copy. Dispatch 37. If you can actually check the southbound ramp.

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0: 907 dispatch. Can I have next on list for the ramp, please?
1: I copy. It's going to be accelerated auto.
0: 10-4. And can you let them know it's going to be going up the road here to the Miller Motors body shop?
1: I copy.

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1: Give me a price on our next over. 202 Wild Toyota, west out.
0: I copy.

0: 906.
1: Just making sure for that next on list, it's actually going to be A&M Towing, that the owner is aware that they have to pay the bill before they bring the vehicle over there.
0: Repeat that one more time.
1: The tow company just wants me to make sure that the owner is aware they have to pay the bill before they bring it to the Miller Motors.
0: Come forward, stand by.

0: Dispatch to 716. Just want to let you know, we'll have a sheriff squad check on this, but we've got a possible man down slumped against a window at Hickory Hollow and Red Oak Lane.
1: Dispatch
0: to 38.

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0: Did they want to proceed with the A&M toy?
1: All right, I have the operator on the phone with the owner right now. Just one second, okay?
0: I copy.

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0: I copy, wrong place. Three seven.

0: Sorry, I'm just sitting relief. 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
1: Yeah, we checked to see how much the next on the list would be to take it to Wild Toyota in West Dallas.

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1: 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Should start up either way because it's in the middle of the off-ramp.
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1: Sixer, go ahead.
0: Handle Tom John, 7643. She's got some paperwork that he's due to the city of Burlington. She doesn't know where it is, so I'll be showing her.
1: I copy. What do you want me to put first starting location?
0: Tom Bates, please.
1: Copy.
0: Dispatch.
1: 5906.
0: You also sent me next time for the tow for the Chevy car.
1: Dispatch to 36. Dispatch to 37.
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1: Around 400.

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0: 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They were owner requested.

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0: We're going to be on 45 and 58th Road. 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

0: 1 for a rescue. 3016 Circle Drive, female asking for a rescue for her husband who's in the shower. She wouldn't, is not answering any more of our questions, but he is conscious and breathing. She hung up when we asked for more info.
1: Out there as well.
0: Copy, 6-3.

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Center 5, you called today from your traffic. Is this something separate? Get her on call back. He's a dialysis patient, 59 years of age, who wasn't feeling good, laying on the floor. He's a 59-year-old male, dialysis patient, laying on the floor, not feeling well. Copy 5126.

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0: 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She's just trying to put them away.
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0: 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Copy. Burlington Marketplace is not showing up, and I can't remember where that's at. What's the street it's on?
1: Same parking lot at Family Dollar.
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0: 5015 for a hit and run accident. Check the Farman fleet. 17's in a red Toyota Sienna van that was struck while parked in front of the building. The plate is her vehicle. She does not have suspect vehicle information.
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0: 818 River Ridge Circle is going to be for a 66-year-old male to pass out twice today. He's currently conscious and alert.
1: 7-Eleven.
0: Copy. That's 81.
1: Good.
0: Are you shift commander for second shift?
1: Yep.
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0: Can you call here and ask for him?

at 7-Eleven. Are you able to break? I've got a home when a party on Division Street. Copy. You on 716 head that way as well? I couldn't copy you. Copy. 7-Eleven, 716. It is at 306 Division Street. 17 is mom. She's not on scene. Says that her son, William Pollock, is on scene and wants his girlfriend, Lisa, removed. She's taking items that are not hers.

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0: Copy, do you need it back? Do you need it back? List to our 17 Katrina, who again is not on scene, Gray Mazda, at that address. Copy.
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0: It's
1: going to be Wisconsin, Victor, Nora, 4381. Yes, 4381. Hold up. Pause.
0: Copy, 906.

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0: 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Boy, Paul, 3798, BVP 3798, around Durand in front of the Eden Grove Baptist Church.
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0: Pine and Blackhawk, but we're still rolling at Port Liberty with Illinois, Edward Victor, 77953. Easy, 77953. We're starting to go to the shoulder.
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Registration came back on a 2020 Stingray expiring in 2029 to Thomas Grove out of Kenosha, Illinois.

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1: Go ahead.
0: 8400 block of... There is a male riding up and down the street on a dirt bike. Station denying going in to refuse complainant.

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0: It's going to be Wisconsin, Boy Mary, 9206. Yes, 9206. We pulled on to the bypass a little bit past Pine.
1: West of Pine?
0: Boy Mary, 9206.
1: Are you west of Pine, is what I asked?

0: a good team. Copy. Do you want me to just leave you on it writing?
1: Yeah, I'll be writing. 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
1: 6-1.
0: There be some kind of special plate 35291 Union Sam. It shows it comes back to a red Hyundai. I'm looking at a silver one. We're going to be on Pine and Blackhawk.
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0: 716, are you calling?
1: Yeah,
0: I can't copy you. Are you saying you're 23?
1: Copy, I'll
0: mark you 23 now.

0: registration's available. Confirming William Sam 6080 George Boyd. Copy. Let me try that one again. B913, that comes back on a 2005 Alumacraft, expiring in 2029 to Shirley Osland out of Oak Creek, no one.
1: Copy.
0: 26-8.

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Happy 50-15. And just for information, Mount Pleasant was given a reckless westbound Durand in 31. Gray Volkswagen Jetta with a bike rack cut off the 17 and almost hit him. No, it's a Mankio. Okay, so it says they're stuck at the light on 84th. I'm sorry, the squad was stuck at the light from Mount Pleasant. The offender turned northbound on 84th. Again, it's a Mankio case.

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Copy.

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0: Copy. 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

0: 46 is at 84 half, 100 block of Westminster.
1: Yeah, Westminster.
0: Copy. Not verifying. Disregard. It's about four pages down.

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Set up to... 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That's... 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
1: 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For Kenner Hagen?
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Sylvia, MJ Petroleum, 1436 Main Street. It's a green Ford Escape. 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Unknown direction travel 5 minutes ago was about $20.

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0: 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South End Oaks or North End Oaks?
1: South End,
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0: Come in, Wisconsin. Adam John Boy, 974. 974, we'll get my call.
1: Hi, and what road?
0: We're going into the storage facility right now.
1: Copy. Copy 907. Copy. What area?
0: It'll be area 9.
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0: Area 17. 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
1: Copy. Are you report writing at that address or just in your squad?
0: Scar.
1: Copy.

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0: hospital and three dispatch. Ours and Robert, 901. Affirmative. Copying, I did not hear the Robert the first time. Give me 1 second. Quad 713.
1: Passport 28, William Pam, 1661, King Robert, and you can put 10-8 from that with 2 verbal warnings.
0: Copy.

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1: Close me out of this with a report to follow, and then put me on that other fraud stack, please.
0: Copy. That's on Lincoln Woods.

0: 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Cock.
1: Say,
0: we've got an boy, David King, 9144, PDK, 9144. We'll be at Pine and Blackhawk.
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1: Adam X-ray Sam 917 for you. I'll be on the 9200 wide for you.
0: Happy 46.

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713, did they come back? On an 84 pontoon, or JC pontoon, flying 2029 to Kyle Poppy out of Chicago, Illinois.

0: 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And then I'll attach, say, 27.9.
1: Is it different 28?
0: Affirmative.
1: Go ahead with it.
0: Sam 3620, Adam Roberts.
1: That comes back on an 84 Astro Blast. Fired in 2024 to Zachary Noel out of Waterford, Noah.
0: Copy. 27-9, are you ready?
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0: CDO. 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
1: 10-4, can you catch him for that?
0: Here it is.
1: 10-4, thank you. And just to confirm that the boat comes back to a Zach, correct?
0: Affirmative. It was Zachary Noel.
1: 10-4, and that boat did not come back to this 27-9, correct?
0: Correct.

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Christine County dispatch to any state patrol unit. We're getting a report of a disabled northbound. It's going to be somewhere south of Highway 11. A maroon truck parked on the side of the road. Operator was walking away from the vehicle. Car was possibly smoking, not sure if overheating, but no flames were seen. Copy.

0: I'm clear of the residence. Just put me in SWA.
1: Copy.

0: They did a welfare check for a mom with her child. I want her checked on when you're done.
1: 6A, that copy. You could just put what I'm on in the stack, please. I'll put in, I'm sorry, put me on the welfare check.
0: Copy. She's upset because her daughter seemed rushed to get off the phone with her. And her Apple Watch has been off since last night, and the dad said it's none of her business.

0: 6-8. Can you just start me in cover just in case?
1: Copy. As soon as 2-8 or 2-6 is done, I'll have him head that way.
0: Copy. I'm 23.
1: Copy. There's no recent contact there.
2: 3-7. We can pull that way. We're not too far off.
1: 7.

0: Sinopsis 3, reckless.
1: Sinopsis.
0: In the area of McHenry and Lincoln Streets, there's a red GT Mustang drag racing, doing burnouts, blasting south on McHenry. 17 has video and wants to be seen at the corner of that location. Plate Zebra Adam Charles, 1859. And that comes back to Bradley Noonendorf on McHenry Street.

0: with the truck at 335.8 on the shoulder. I'm going to be just checking for the mail walking.
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1: 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I made contact with the son.
0: It's hard to copy, but you made contact with the son.
1: Confirm, I made contact with the son. The Claire party and dad are not here right now.
0: Copy, the 17 just went to 21 with the results. And the plate list to a Mali master at that address.

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0: 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Do you like boat launch?
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0: Anybody walking around in the area of tonight?
1: Copy 2868. Were you trying to call?
2: Affirm. I spoke to Dad. Claire is fine. Just the argument between Mom and Dad. You can call me 10-8. And we'll be back with the fraud, please.